0: 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Essa é a nossa.
1: Sentiu a diferença?
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2: December 6, 2014. We're going to drive across LA and hit every wedding we possibly can. It's going to be awesome. And we're late. What's your door for you, Mr. Madden?
3: Let's do it.
2: It's December 6, 2014. We're going to drive across LA and hit every wedding we possibly can. It's going to be awesome. And we're late. What's your door for you, Mr. Madden?

0: 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Cajuru FM, informa a hora certa.
1: 8:04.
2: 1, 2, 1, 2, 1, 2, 1, 2, 1, cha-cha-cha-cha. I took a pill and had a dream.
3: Yo también.
2: I went back to my 17th year. Allowed myself to be naive.
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